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1: Good afternoon to you. I'm Lindsay Draper. Good news for drivers on Williamson Valley Road, as that roadway will be receiving improvements.
3: Last week, the Yavapai County Board of Supervisors approved a contract for a mill and fill project. Public Works Director Roger McCormick described the bidding process to the board.
4: The county did put out for bid for this project on April 16th. We received four competitive bids that varied from $3 million to $4 million. The low bid that was submitted was by Fan Contracting.
3: The low bid from Fan totals just over $3 million. McCormick explained what's next for this project.
4: The plan is to move forward with our notice to proceed for construction on June 1st. The total contract working time is 37 working days, which would put us completing this project at the end of July, around July 23rd.
3: Work includes pavement removal by mill and haul, installation of an asphaltic friction course, and grading for paving. I'm Bill Monroe reporting.
1: 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Pool days and playlists are a perfect pair, but water and electricity are not. Keep speakers, chargers, and other electronics far from the splash zone and never handle electronic devices with wet hands. When cleaning pools, be aware of overhead power lines, especially when using long-handled tools. Keep outdoor lighting away from water and avoid overloading outlets and cords. This can lead to electric shock and severe injury. Use only weather-resistant, heavy-gauge extension cords specifically designed for outdoors. 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In addition, flying drones, kites, or other aerial toys should not be flown near power lines. Mylar balloons should also be kept away from power lines. Deflate and properly dispose of them. 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
1: Weather. Taking a look at your Mix 106 weather. Calling for mostly clear skies and breezy overnight tonight, sunny and windy for tomorrow. Expect an overnight low of 51 tonight in the Prescott Quad Cities with a high tomorrow of 73, Thursday high of 74. Cottonwood in the Verde Valley 51 tonight with a high tomorrow of 83, 84 for the high on Thursday. 40 the overnight low in Flagstaff tonight with a high tomorrow of 68, Thursday high of 70. It's just after 5 o'clock. Hope you have a great rest of your Tuesday. I'm Lindsay Draper. 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

0: Shawn Mendes and Treat You Better. The only thing that would have been better is if I was coming out of an Adele song here. Why? Because it's all about our little furry friend Adele. She's a canine officer in Denver, and she's retiring after an 8-year career and also after helping to seize over $1 million in narcotics. A tribute from the department put up on their Facebook page says Adele has always given her all, and the record speaks for herself. Adele, without a doubt, has made an extraordinary difference in keeping the community safe and has truly earned a reputation as a top dog. Adele will go on to spend out her days now just being a dog, which is great. Love Miss. She's pretty, too. They have pictures all over. On the way. Okay, so we got Sesame Street Colin saying the letter is S. Savage Garden, Starship, and Sabrina Carpenter coming our way next.
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0: And she was all over the AMAs last night, Sabrina Carpenter. But we are here to talk about our viral video. And this is like a heart-pounding, chilling thing that happened this weekend. Did you see the paraglider in Austria? I don't know how she survived this. The plane shredded her canopy mid-air. A very terrifying video. Captured like first person because this was happening to her. The plane passing by, destroying her sail. Sabrina quickly deployed her emergency parachute, slowing her descent as she plummeted towards the ground. This all happening again in Austria. So, whew, she's so lucky. Man, that's like her second birthday right there. Glad to be alive. On the way, Imagine Dragons, Aria Speedwagon, and it wouldn't be a Tay-Tay Tuesday without Taylor Swift.
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10: Weather. 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Calling for mostly clear skies and breezy overnight tonight, sunny and windy for tomorrow. Expect an overnight low of 51 tonight in the Prescott Quad Cities with a high tomorrow of 73, Thursday high of 74. Cottonwood in the Verde Valley 51 tonight with a high tomorrow of 83, 84 for the high on Thursday. 40 the overnight low in Flagstaff tonight with a high tomorrow of 68, Thursday high of 70. That's your forecast. 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

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Thank you, Prescott, Quad Cities, Cottonwood, Verde Valley, Flagstaff, and all of Northern Arizona. We couldn't have done it without you.

0: She had 8 nominations last night. Morgan Wallen, Olivia Dean, Sabrina Carpenter, and Somber tied for 7 nominations last night. I don't know if you watched the AMAs. We got a pretty good recap here on today's show. And thanks again for tuning in to today's show. I'm going to get out of here and leave you back inside the music with Luke Combs next and Fast Car. Have a great rest of your Tuesday. See ya.
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0: 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Great to have you along. I'm Andrew Jay, and I hope you're having a great Tuesday. 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I've got Enrique Iglesias coming up and Lady Gaga, too.
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4: This Jack of Your Mix 106 weather being brought to you by Moyers Heating and Cooling. Calling for mostly clear skies and breezy overnight tonight, sunny and windy for tomorrow. Expect an overnight low of 51 tonight in the Prescott Quad Cities with a high tomorrow of 73, Thursday high of 74. Cottonwood in the Verde Valley 51 tonight with a high tomorrow of 83, 84 for the high on Thursday. 40 the overnight low in Flagstaff tonight with a high tomorrow of 68, Thursday high of 70. That's your forecast. 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

0: That's Olivia Dean. It's Man I Need. And it's Andrew J. along with you. Glad to have you here. Stand by. I got Hoover Stank rolling your way next.
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0: Post Malone, Morgan Wallen, and I had some help. Great to have you along. I am Andrew Jay, and thanks for hanging out with me. Stand by. I've got the Eurythmics, a classic from the 80s, on the way.
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0: Santa Spiro and Die on That Hill, and it's Andrew J. right here on the radio with you on your Tuesday. Stick around, Hall & Oates, a classic from the 80s coming up, about 84, I believe. And Lifehouse on the way for you, too.
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14: This chunk of your Mix 106 weather being brought to you by Moyers Heating and Cooling. Calling for mostly clear skies and breezy overnight tonight, sunny and windy for tomorrow. Expect an overnight low of 51 tonight in the Prescott Quad Cities with a high tomorrow of 73, Thursday high of 74. Cottonwood in the Verde Valley 51 tonight with a high tomorrow of 83, 84 for the high on Thursday. 40 the overnight low in Flagstaff tonight with a high tomorrow of 68, Thursday high of 70. That's your forecast. 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

0: Taylor Swift, A Cruel Summer, and I do not expect it to be a cruel summer of any sort for Miss Taylor Swift. She's doing very fine this summer. Thank you very much. Stick around. I got Shawn Mendes on the way for you.
1: Hi, this is Beverly D'Angelo, otherwise known as Alan Griswold. And if you want to have a fun ride, jump on the Rust Bus with Russ Edwards.

0: It's Justin Bieber with Daisies. Great to have you along. I'm Andrew J. Sorry, no flowers tonight, but I did bring you some stars. Miles Smith is on the way to few.
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15: This check of your Mix 106 weather being brought to you by Moyers Heating and Cooling. Calling for mostly clear skies and breezy overnight tonight, sunny and windy for tomorrow. Expect an overnight low of 51 tonight in the Prescott Quad Cities with a high tomorrow of 73, Thursday high of 74. Cottonwood in the Verde Valley 51 tonight with a high tomorrow of 83. 84 for the high on Thursday. 40 the overnight low in Flagstaff tonight with a high tomorrow of 68. Thursday high of 70. That's your forecast. 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
1: 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But wait a minute, isn't this?
0: Yeah, yes it is.
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0: back up.
1: Memories from Maroon 5. Welcome, Amanda J. It's great to have you along. Keep it here. Mark Ronson teams up with Bruno Mars next.
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0: Alex Warren with Ordinary. Great to have you along. It is Andrew J. here on your Tuesday, National Paper Airplane Day. How well do you do with paper airplanes? I'm sadly not that well. My paper airplanes have never really done that well. They go a few feet and then they sort of nosedive. Sort of just the story of my life there. Hang on, get Taylor Swift lined up.
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0: Circles from Post Malone. Great to have you along. It is Andrew J., and I hope you are having a great Tuesday evening. Stick around. Plain White Tea is coming up.
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12: 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Calling for mostly clear skies and breezy overnight tonight, sunny and windy for tomorrow. Expect an overnight low of 51 tonight in the Prescott Quad Cities with a high tomorrow of 73, Thursday high of 74. Cottonwood in the Verde Valley 51 tonight with a high tomorrow of 83, 84 for the high on Thursday. 40 the overnight low in Flagstaff tonight with a high tomorrow of 68, Thursday high of 70. At your forecast, I'm Lindsay Draper on your favorite mix of music for over 40 years. 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

It's Levy Dean and So Easy to Fall in Love. Welcome, it's Andrew J. It's great to have you here. Stick around. I got more great music on the way. Journey coming up for the 80s and Benson Boone next.

KDBV The Mix 106.9, celebrating 40 years of bringing you your favorite music. Thank you, Prescott Quad Cities, Cottonwood, Verde Valley, Flagstaff, and all of Northern Arizona. We couldn't have done it without you.

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0: Ironic from Alanis Morissette. It's Andrew J. I want to say thanks for hanging out. I hope you have a great remainder to your evening. 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

0: Hi, this is Scott O'Neill from the Scott O'Neill Band of Northern Arizona Blues Alliance. When I'm not ripping out tunes on my guitar, I'm kicking back on the Rust Bus with Russ Edwards on KPPV.
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0: Gotta be Desiree and Bruce Hornsby in the range. The way it is, saw Bruce Hornsby in the range in concert during their heyday. They were opening for Don Henley when Don was not with the Eagles, before the Eagles reunited. And one of my favorite concerts. I was really, really loving that whole show. I think even Bruce came out and played some stuff on Don's set. Kind of fun stuff there. That was cool. Back in the day, Taylor Swift, You Belong With Me coming up. Green Day, Hunter X on the way as well.
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5: 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Calling for mostly clear skies and breezy overnight tonight, sunny and windy for tomorrow. Expect an overnight low of 51 tonight in the Prescott Quad Cities with a high tomorrow of 73, Thursday high of 74. Cottonwood in the Verde Valley 51 tonight with a high tomorrow of 83, 84 for the high on Thursday. 40 the overnight low in Flagstaff tonight with a high tomorrow of 68, Thursday high of 70. That's your forecast. 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

0: Hunter XCJ, Andre Nuna, and Ray M.E. Song is called Golden. Well, the big holiday weekend over. The start of summer unofficially here. Summer weather is here. It's got nice and hot out there, so if you've got a pool, go enjoy it. If you're not inviting me, well, doggone it, why not? We have a community pool. We don't have one in our backyard, but we're part of a community where they have one of those. I guess I could probably go there. It's not a very far walk, but it's all uphill. It's like I'm lazy. It's like, can I just drive to the pool and drive back, for goodness sakes? Lau, that I like me better coming up.
1: 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And when I'm rolling around town, I like to ride the Rust Bus on the Mix 106.9.

0: Blanche Animal's Heat Waves and a little Belinda Carlisle music. It's called I Get Weak. And Todd here, a lot of folks grilling out. I was I've got an issue with my back. I've tweaked something in the back, so I'm getting PT a couple of times a week. And my trainer, instructor, whatever, was showing off his brisket. I'm like, oh boy. Well, I love to barbecue. When I have a chance to, I'm just so busy. When I get out there, it's typically something simple. Burgers and brats, occasional steaks, that kind of thing, or chicken breast. But he went all full tilt, and he's got the big green egg. He's got the smoker. He's got all this stuff. Yeah, a little envy there, a barbecue envy going on. Well, summer's here, so it's the season to go and enjoy all that, I guess. Got Foreigner and I Want to Know What Love Is. We'll play that next.
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Hi, this is Chino Valley's own Drew Rinn from X Factor and American Idol. And when I want to have fun in the morning, I hop on board the Rust Bus right here at 106.9 KPPV.

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0: Just Mike, Bruno Mars there, and OMD with If You Leave. A new study out says your body has no problem recovering from a bit of overeating as long as you only do it every once in a while. What, like during the commercials? I don't think they mean that. Fleetwood Mac in just a bit. Right now, we get ready for BB Rexha and Florida Georgia Line Meant to Be. It's next.
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8: 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Calling for mostly clear skies and breezy overnight tonight, sunny and windy for tomorrow. Expect an overnight low of 51 tonight in the Prescott Quad Cities with a high tomorrow of 73, Thursday high of 74. Cottonwood in the Verde Valley 51 tonight with a high tomorrow of 83, 84 for the high on Thursday. 40 the overnight low in Flagstaff tonight with a high tomorrow of 68, Thursday high of 70. At your forecast, I'm Lindsay Draper on your favorite mix of music for over 40 years. 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

KDBB The Mix 106.9, celebrating 40 years of bringing you your favorite music. Thank you, Prescott Quad Cities, Cottonwood, Verde Valley, Flagstaff, and all of Northern Arizona. 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

0: Louis Capaldi and Someone You Loved. By the way, Monday was the earliest a Memorial Day can be, and do you know next year's Memorial Day, May 31st, is the latest it can be. Some calendar hijinks going on there, I guess. Rolling in the deep, Adele, we play in a bit, the Backstreet Boys, and Ed Sheeran on the way as well in just a bit.
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0: He's Ed Sheeran. That's called Perfect. And you think, well, I'm 50 or I'm 60 and it's too late to start trying to get in shape now. Well, consider the story of Eugene Winters. They call him Augie. Just ran his 890th official marathon. You may say, oh, well, that's because, you know, he's been doing it all of his life. He's 69 years old. He started with his first marathon 14 years ago at age 55 to lose weight. And he has. He apparently ran the Cape Town Marathon, South Africa. He ran 3 hours 46 seconds. So, no, it's never too late to start.
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0: 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Drops on Friday, like at midnight Friday morning. It's called the Jeremy and Todd Top 5. 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Spotify, is it? I know it's all over the place. So go and do a check of that. 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

0: Thanks for making the Mix 106 your choice for your early Wednesday. Sunny skies, gusty winds, warm temperatures today with sunny skies and breezy conditions tomorrow. After an overnight low of 51, expect high of 73 today in the Prescott Quad Cities area with an overnight low of 50 and a high of 74 tomorrow. 52 degrees tonight for Cottonwood in the Verde Valley with a high of 84, an overnight low of 50 and 86 tomorrow. And after 40 in Flagstaff, high today of 68, an overnight low of 39 and a high of 70 on Thursday. Have a great Wednesday. I'm Bill Monroe. 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
1: 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And there are a lot of great songs to go around. 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

0: Sam Smith and Stay With Me, Mr. Mister, Broken Wings, Todd here. It started on Tuesday, right? The Scripps National Spelling Bee is the biggie every single year. The preliminary started Tuesday. The finals on Thursday. 247 spellers earned spots as national competitors advancing through regional spelling bees. Some of the words these kids come up with, it's just amazing thinking, man, I am dumb. These kids are spelling words I'd have no way of being able to spell properly. So it's always fun to watch that. Maroon 5 in This Love, we play next.
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0: Opal by Taylor Swift and Roxette, Listen to Your Heart. And Todd, here, you think American speech has taken a turn for the vulgar? Recent data proves you're not imagining things. Recent polling seems to claim the majority of Americans frequently or occasionally swear in daily conversation. 60% admitting to using profanity around friends and coworkers. Apparently, this has reached parenting. Fewer than half of U.S. parents now believe it's never okay for kids to use cuss words. Fortunately, letting a vulgarity fly isn't all bad news. Groundbreaking psychological research says swearing boosts physical strength and self-confidence by breaking down mental inhibitions. Well, anything to be able to get an excuse to say a bad word, I guess that's the way to go.
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So over my head, there's the fray, and I'm Todd. Hope you're doing great. We've got music for you from Peter Cetera on the way, and The Glory of Love from Karate Kid right now. Carly Rae Jepsen is on.

0: Gilda Roy, Justin Bieber, Stay, and Peter Cetera, The Glory of Love. I'm Todd. We've got Anna Nalick and Breathe coming up in just a bit. That dude that keeps doing nothing but breaking Guinness World Records has done it again. David Rush from Idaho has a new Guinness World Record. What's he done now? Well, he's broken the record for wearing 32 t-shirts and putting them on in 1 minute. He would have gotten 35, but certainly three of them were disqualified, didn't fully clear his waistline because of all the layers he had on. This man has so many records, it's a big collection of them, including the most t-shirts donned in 30 seconds and the fastest time to put on 10 t-shirts.
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0: 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Sunny skies, gusty winds, warm temperatures today with sunny skies and breezy conditions tomorrow. After an overnight low of 51, expect high of 73 today in the Prescott Quad Cities area with an overnight low of 50 and a high of 74 tomorrow. 52 degrees tonight for Cottonwood in the Verde Valley with a high of 84, an overnight low of 50 and 86 tomorrow. And after 40 in Flagstaff, high today of 68, an overnight low of 39 and a high of 70 on Thursday. Have a great Wednesday. I'm Bill Monroe. 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

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Thank you, Prescott, Quad Cities, Cottonwood, Verde Valley, Flagstaff, and all of Northern Arizona. We couldn't have done it without you.

0: It's Man I Need and Olivia Dean and Michael Jackson, Black or White. It's amazing how well that Michael Jackson movie has been doing at the box office, the called Michael. When I first saw it, I said, the premise of it, I said, oh boy, they're doing a biopic and they're using a family member. It's his nephew, but doggone it, he looks just like him. I have not heard him the way he speaks and everything. I'm assuming he's lip-syncing to Michael's music, I guess, but didn't I hear correctly that this is it? I forget the nephew's name now. Forgive me, but he's going on tour to sing Michael's music in concert. Well, that'd be kind of fun. He's got the moves. He's got the looks. It'd be just like Michael. We're still here with us, I guess.
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1: Shape of You and Ed Sheeran and Cindy Lauper in Time After Time. It's Todd here. A German YouTuber won the first men's downhill race at the annual cheese rolling contest. They have this every year. At Cooper's Hill in England, it's 24-year-old Tom Kopke from Munich defeated all others chasing an 8-pound wheel of double Gloucester cheese down the 200-yard steep slope. This is Kopke's third consecutive win at the event. He's sort of hogging all the trophies, but he's certainly got everybody else beat. I don't know what prompted them to start a contest where you're chasing a big wheel down a hill in a competitive race, but they seem to make a big giant deal of it, and people seem to love it, so there you go.
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Hi, this is Beverly D'Angelo, otherwise known as Alan Griswold. And if you want to have a fun ride, jump on the Rust Bus with Russ Edwards.

0: See on this B-roll, that's called Die on This Hill and Jay Giles Band Centerfold back there a bit ago. It's Todd here. Now, if you were in a tennis match and your opponent said, if I don't go to the bathroom, there's going to be an accident on the court, how would you react? It's happened with Artir Zaya, who ran off the court for an emergency bathroom break early in the first set of his French Open debut Sunday, told the chair umpire, quote, I need to go to the bathroom. I can't move anymore. I'm going to go on the court. He was trailing 13-seeded Karen, is it Khachanov? I know I messed that up and I'm so sorry. Or Karen Khachanov, when he made his request, usually you can only go between sets. Now, the Karen Khachanov protested the chair umpire as 3 minutes passed between games. Nevertheless, the umpire allowed the Zaya the break because of medical circumstances. After the match, Zaya said he had not felt ill the night before but started feeling unwell when he woke up. I'm wondering who won that match. They don't mention this here, but that seems unfair to do that. Take care of your business, and if you gotta go, I understand, but I don't know that I would allow that, but I guess if it were me and I needed to go, I might feel a little bit differently.
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3: 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Sunny skies, gusty winds, warm temperatures today with sunny skies and breezy conditions tomorrow. After overnight low of 51, expect high of 73 today in the Prescott Quad Cities area with an overnight low of 50 and a high of 74 tomorrow. 52 degrees tonight for Cottonwood in the Verde Valley with a high of 84, an overnight low of 50 and 86 tomorrow. And after 40 in Flagstaff, high today of 68, an overnight low of 39 and a high of 70 on Thursday. Have a great Wednesday. I'm Bill Monroe. 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

0: Lady Gaga and Bruno Mars die with a smile. By the way, this is an amazing story and so creepy. 25-year-old man in Japan arrested for attempted coercion after leaving a disturbing note on a woman's car. The note read, quote, and I'm not making this up. You think I'm making the joke here? I'm not. The woman's note said, please give me your underwear. If you do, no harm will come to you or your family. Woman reported the note to the police, confirmed the man and woman were acquaintances. During questioning, the suspect admitted to leaving the note, telling police, there's no mistake that I did it. Why would you leave a note like that? For goodness sakes. One Republic Secret's coming up.
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0: Sabrina Carpenter, Espresso, BB Mac, and back here a bit ago. 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Wow.
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I want you, I need you, oh God. I need these beautiful things that I've got.

Danger Zone, Kenny Loggins there. The music rolling on. Big marathon of it coming at you. Mariah Carey in a bit. Gaudier 2. Right now it's I'm With You. Here's Avril Lavigne.

0: Kodia, Somebody I Used to Know, and Mariah Carey, Dream Lover. Well, from the gossip blogs, Brad Pitt reportedly says he will never marry again. Okay, well, he's been married a couple of times now, right? Never say never, right? Sources indicate the 62-year-old Pitt values his partnership with D. Ramone, that is a jewelry designer Inez D. Ramone, who he's with now. She's 33. He's moved on from thoughts of marriage after the turbulence of his divorce. He went through a ringer. I have to give him that. He might change his mind in a few years, but right now he's like, nope, not getting married again.
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4: Thanks for making the Mix 106 your choice for your early Wednesday. Sunny skies, gusty winds, warm temperatures today with sunny skies and breezy conditions tomorrow. After overnight low of 51, expect high of 73 today in the Prescott Quad Cities area with an overnight low of 50 and a high of 74 tomorrow. 52 degrees tonight for Cottonwood in the Verde Valley with a high of 84, an overnight low of 50 and 86 tomorrow. And after 40 in Flagstaff, high today of 68, an overnight low of 39 and a high of 70 on Thursday. Have a great Wednesday. I'm Bill Monroe. 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

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Thank you, Prescott Quad Cities, Cottonwood, Verde Valley, Flagstaff, and all of Northern Arizona. We couldn't have done it without you. 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

0: me live that fantasy. Good stuff from Lord. That is Royals. I'm Todd. Back in 2018, the iconic Mr. Rogers Forever stamp came out. It sold out quickly. Folks have been asking for it. And now, for the Boston 2026 World Exposition, U.S. Postal Service announcing the winner of its stamp encore contest, and it's the iconic Mr. Rogers Forever stamp. It'll be in post offices nationwide, and where you buy your stamp starting June 1st. You can get that online as well.
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0: say. 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
3: 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Our colors will fade.

0: It's Ordinary Alex Warren and the Human League of Don't You Want Me, Wacky But True Story. Italian customs officers thought something was fishy when they inspected a man's luggage, found jars of pickled fish. It seems kind of weird, but okay, it's not totally out of the realm of possibility, but they smelled a rat here, not literally. They did a closer inspection. They found 39 condoms filled with drugs inside the fish. Yeah, that would probably do it. See ya, Unstoppable, next.
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1: More songs you like, fewer songs you don't. That's how we do variety.

kind of interesting. They released that song, and it was out there, but took about a year to really take off. Meet Virginia, Train, and I'm Steve. Halfway through it, hump day morning, Ed Sheeran.

0: Well, we've been getting more details about Britney Spears and her DUI arrest now that she has taken a plea deal for a day in jail and reckless driving. According to dash cam video from the police officers, she invited the officers over to her house for some lasagna. And then at times she was, I don't know, flamboyant maybe, a tad confrontational. But, you know, it's a DUI arrest for Britney Spears, so she gets off with just a wrist slap.
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5: Thanks for making the Mix 106 your choice for your early Wednesday. Sunny skies, gusty winds, warm temperatures today with sunny skies and breezy conditions tomorrow. After overnight low of 51, expect high of 73 today in the Prescott Quad Cities area with an overnight low of 50 and a high of 74 tomorrow. 52 degrees tonight for Cottonwood in the Verde Valley with a high of 84, an overnight low of 50 and 86 tomorrow. And after 40 in Flagstaff, high today of 68, an overnight low of 39 and a high of 70 on Thursday. Have a great Wednesday. I'm Bill Monroe. 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
6: K-P-P-P. Variety is more than just a bunch of random songs. It's a bunch of random songs you really like. The

0: felt a little bad for Olivia Dean at the American Music Awards the other day. Nada. She did win a Grammy this year, though, so it's so easy to fall in love. The new one from Olivia, Faith, The Way You Love Me in there, too. We talked about this. The rumor is Faith Hill has quietly retired from music. I mean, she just did that Yellowstone prequel a couple of years ago. But as Faith Hill, the singer, maybe she's done.
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0: lot of people were surprised Taylor was not at the AMAs on Monday night. She was up for 8, had the most nominations, and got snubbed. None. Nominated, always a bridesmaid, never a bride for Taylor. She was not at the show. They said she was attending personal matters in New York City. I don't know if that's wedding planning or what the story is, but she was not there. I'm guessing she knew, right? I'm up for 8. When you're Taylor, you have access to that information, right? And they called and were like, hey, don't come. You're not winning.
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0: Hi, this is Scott O'Neill from the Scott O'Neill Band of Northern Arizona Blues Alliance. When I'm not ripping out tunes on my guitar, I'm kicking back on the Rust Bus with Russ Edwards on KPPV.
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0: It's really not what awards did that song win at the AMAs. It's what it didn't win. It won pretty much everything. Song of the Year. It also won Best Vocal Performance for the singing voices on it and Best Pop Song at the AMAs Monday night. And I think that was about it. They, of course, won the Academy Award a couple of months back.
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0: 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So we recently changed our name to Yavapai Plan. 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Your morning commute? 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
8: Thanks for making the Mix 106 your choice for your early Wednesday. Sunny skies, gusty winds, warm temperatures today with sunny skies and breezy conditions tomorrow. After overnight low of 51, expect high of 73 today in the Prescott Quad Cities area with an overnight low of 50 and a high of 74 tomorrow. 52 degrees tonight for Cottonwood in the Verde Valley with a high of 84, an overnight low of 50 and 86 tomorrow. And after 40 in Flagstaff, high today of 68, an overnight low of 39 and a high of 70 on Thursday. Have a great Wednesday. I'm Bill Monroe. 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

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Thank you, Prescott, Quad Cities, Cottonwood, Verde Valley, Flagstaff, and all of Northern Arizona. We couldn't have done it without you.

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0: Miley got a star on the Hollywood Walk of Fame the other day. She is star number 2,845. Donatella Versace was there. She spoke on behalf of Miley, and Miley spoke, and there were some fans that were just going crazy, and Miley's mom was there, and her sister was there, and mom did not steal Miley's boyfriend, so that's a positive.
1: 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And when I'm rolling around town, I like to ride the Rust Bus on the Mix 106.

0: Say, it isn't just you that loves the music on KPPV 106.9. 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

0: Post Malone has a new double album coming out called The Eternal Buzz. Two different 20-song discs. They will release it on CD. And then the big tour starts after that. He postponed the first several stops of the stadium tour to get this album done. So now that will kick off on June the 9th.
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1: KPBV, good morning. Happy Hump Day Wednesday. That's right, not Tuesday, but Wednesday. Yeah, that's right. Remember, we had that lovely three-day weekend. And, yeah, that means another weekend just that much closer. Yay. Tiny little golf clap. There we go. Celebrate that on the Russ Buzz with me, Russ Edwards, here on the Morning Mix, and we'll jump that Wednesday hump together. Stick around. We'll talk about what's cool and what's not these days, according to a recent survey, and the answers may surprise you. And I'll have all the best music to help you get over that Wednesday hump with my co-pilot Steve Lee and Scott Connors giving you the latest music news and national gossip. Weatherman says it's going to be sunny and cooler, but watch out for some strong and gusty winds, so try to tie things down. Currently about 51 in the Prescott Quad City, 60 in Cottonwood, and about 42 right now in Flagstaff. Yeah, in case you didn't notice, this is Arizona, so you'd better have lots of it. We always need a ton of it for grandson Jackson and my wife and myself. Today is National Sunscreen Day. You know, interesting little piece of random Russ Buzz trivia for you here. People have been using natural oils and pastes for sunburn protection for thousands of years, but it wasn't until the 1940s that World War II airman and pharmacist Benjamin Green started using red veterinary petrolatum to protect soldiers from UV rays. And after the war, he refined his mixture with cocoa butter and coconut oil, creating the foundation for the original copper tone suntan cream. Yeah. Then in 1946, Swiss chemist Franz Greeter develops his own formula and is credited with introducing the concept of sun protection factor, aka that SPF number you see all over the sunscreen bottles. Okay. Here in the Grand Canyon State, if you don't slap on that sunscreen, you'll feel like you're walking on the sun. Smash Mouth kicks off your hump day right here on the Russ Buzz and the Morning Mix on 106.9.

Hi, this is Chino Valley's own Drew Rinn from X Factor and American Idol. 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

Hi, this is Chino Valley's own Drew Rinn from X Factor and American Idol. And when I want to have fun in the morning, I hop on board the Rust Bus right here at 106.9 KPPV.

0: There's Calvin Harris and Rihanna. We Found Love. Love Fool. The Cardigans in there too. They thought this past weekend was going to be huge at the box office for the new Star Wars, but it did break a record, The Mandalorian and Grogu. It was the worst opening, the lowest opening weekend in franchise history, the franchise being Star Wars. Even Solo, the Star Wars story back in 2017, did better on the opening weekend than this new one. It cost like $150, $200 million to make this new movie. It opened at about $100. So they were thinking it was going to make a lot more money. We'll have to see.
1: 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At Mattress Firm, we understand.

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10: KPPV, you're getting your motors started on the Rust Buzz with me, Russ Edwards, here on the Morning Mix. Thanks so much for getting up with me in this early hour. Okay. Prescott, Quad Cities, Cottonwood, Verde Valley, Flagstaff, summertime unofficially here. Summer doesn't actually start until the summer solstice, kind of like around June 20th, 21st, something like that. Well, anywho, the temps are up, but you might be wondering what's cool this summer. Yeah, the website YouGov did a survey recently asking Americans what's cool these days. And I gotta tell you, some of the answers might surprise you. They certainly surprised me. Okay, you ready? All right, here we go. Here are the rankings. On top, the number one coolest thing this year, science. Yeah, and we can thank Bill Nye for that one. Number two on the list of cool things this year, outer space. I love that. Number three, watching movies. Yeah, you know me, I'm always quoting movie lines. Number four, reading books. Yeah, I'm a big Stephen King fan.

0: And I'm reading another one of his right now. Number 5, computers. Number 6, rock music. Yeah, that's never going to go away. That's always going to be cool. Number 7 on the list of coolest things this year, coffee. Then get this, tea, followed by word games. Yeah, weird, right? All the things we used to think were cool, such as beer, video games, rap, and heavy metal music, baseball, auto racing, gun sports, heck, even classic cars and sunglasses are all now way down on the list, which is great news for me and you, if you're anything like me, because that means 2026 is the year of the geek. I'm a geek on all that cool stuff that's on the top of the list this year, like movies, science, outer space, etc. Even cooler than that, though, is our playlist, Maroon 5. Phil Collins and The Weeknd all up next for you right here on The Russ Boss and The Morning Mix of 106.9. That is definitely cool.
1: Hi, this is Chino Valley's own Drew Rinn from X Factor and American Idol. And when I want to have fun in the morning, I hop on board the Russ Bus on the Morning Mix right here at 106.9 KPPV.

0: Blinding Lights since the weekend. Heard Phil in the air tonight in front of that. He made a trip to London last week to hang out with King Charlie and Rod Stewart and a bunch of others at a fundraiser. Phil was walking with crutches, but he was at least upright, which most of the time we've seen Phil lately, he's been in a wheelchair for his back issues and his knee and everything else, but he says he needs 24-hour medical care, and he has that at home in Switzerland, but he was at least out and about.
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7: This Hump Day Wednesday check of your Mix 106.9 weather, sponsored by Moyers Heating and Cooling. Sunny today with a moderate but gusty southern breeze. Mostly clear tonight, then for tomorrow, sunny to mostly sunny with light to moderate winds. Expect a high of about 75 today in the Prescott Quad Cities with a low tonight of 51 and a high of 76 tomorrow. 84, the high today for Cottonwood and the Verde Valley with a low tonight of 58 and a high tomorrow of 85. 66 degrees and gusty breezes today for Flagstaff with a low tonight of 39 and a high on Thursday of 67. That's your KPPV forecast. 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

0: Bruno Mars played a gig the other day, and the weather was weird. So as such, he was in Canada. As such, the sound really carried, and the bass really carried. They say 10 kilometers away, you could hear the show. And so they brought in these acoustic experts because everybody was complaining. Like, I live 6 miles away from the venue, and I could hear Bruno Mars. These acoustics experts say that the weather conditions and the layout of the buildings around it created an acoustic runway across the city. And so literally 6 miles away, you could sit there and listen to Bruno Mars plain as day.
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12: 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Good morning. Russ Edwards with you here on the Mix 106.9. Hope you are doing well. Thank you so much for riding along with me this Wednesday morning. Closing out the 6 o'clock hour, which has been brought to you by MTE Communications. 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And choose sunscreen if you got it. Yeah, we're here in Arizona. You kind of have to, right? I was mentioning this in the opener a bit earlier this morning. Today is National Sunscreen Day. And why not another piece of random Rust Bus trivia for you? We here in Arizona know all about sunscreen. But did you know that people have been using natural oils and pastes for sunburn protection for thousands of years? But it wasn't until the 1940s that World War II airman and pharmacist Benjamin Green started using red veterinary petrolatum to protect soldiers from UV rays. And after the war, he refined his mixture with cocoa butter and coconut oil, creating the foundation for the original copper tone suntan cream. Yeah. Then in 1946, Swiss chemist Franz Greeter develops his own formula and is credited with introducing the concept of sun protection factor, aka SPF. Yeah, that number we see on the sunscreen bottles nowadays. Like I said, that's exactly what you need. In excess, coming up, followed by more music and your 7 a.m. news and weather right here on the Rust Bus and the Morning Mix 106.9. Slap it on.
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1: 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A Parmesan Ranch seasoning is being pulled off store shelves due to a potential health risk.
16: The Utah-based Blackstone Products is voluntarily recalling certain lots of seasoning products because they have the potential to be contaminated with salmonella. According to Yavapai County Community Health Services officials, salmonella is an organism that can cause serious and sometimes deadly infections in young children, frail or elderly people, and others with weakened immune systems. The products were sold nationwide at Walmart and online at the Blackstone Products website. This follows a recall earlier this month of A2 brand Platinum Premium Infant Formula. This product contains a toxin product that could cause such symptoms as nausea and vomiting. Infants are at greater risk due to their developing immune systems and can experience complications such as dehydration that require medical care. For more information on these recalls, visit Yavapai County Community Health Services at yavapaiaz.gov. I'm Bill Monroe reporting.
1: Prescott National Forest fire managers will be working to reduce the fire danger along Highway 169.
3: A prescribed burning project targets 2,500 acres of dense woody species such as mesquite, catclaw, and juniper to lower the risk of high-severity wildfires. Prescott National Forest fire managers say operations will only be conducted when conditions allow for safe and effective burning. Fire managers also say that crews will monitor the area to ensure public and firefighters' safety. Drivers should use extra caution and expect personnel working near the roadway and potential single-lane closures during periods of heavy smoke. There are no Forest Service road and trail closures associated with this project, but visitors are reminded to obey all traffic signs when traveling near prescribed fire operations, as firefighters and related traffic will be in the area. I'm Marty Myers reporting.
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1: KPPV. Let's go ahead and take a look at your middle of the week, May 27th, Morning Mix forecast brought to you by Yavapai Block. Sunny today with a moderate but gusty southern breeze. Mostly clear tonight, then for tomorrow, sunny to mostly sunny with light to moderate winds. Expect a high of about 75 today in the Prescott Quad Cities with a low tonight of 51 and a high of 76 tomorrow. 84, the high today for Cottonwood and the Verde Valley with a low tonight of 58 and a high tomorrow of 85. 66 degrees and gusty breezes today for Flagstaff with a low tonight of 39 and a high on Thursday of 67. Currently 56 in the Prescott Quad Cities, 65 in Cottonwood and 48 right now in Flagstaff. It's just after 7 o'clock. Please be careful, courteous, and forgiving to each other on the roads, and have a happy hump day Wednesday. I'm Russ Edwards. 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

0: Biebs won an AMA the other night for Best Male Pop Artist. It was an interesting American Music Awards on Monday. I mean, honestly, I was watching, and it's like all these award shows, though. The Grammys are that way, the Golden Globes, the Academy Awards. I'm watching, and I'm learning about artists I've never heard of, or movies I've never heard of. But all these awards were going out, and I was like, who's that? Yeah, never heard of them either.
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9: 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Happy, happy Wednesday.

0: 18, that's right. It's already Wednesday. Yeah, we had that 3-day weekend. So yeah, your next weekend, this coming weekend, gonna be here just a little bit sooner.
1: Yay!
0: About 25, almost 26 minutes past your 7 o'clock hour. Thanks so much for having a seat with me this lovely hump day morning. Yes, indeed. Cottonwood, Verney Valley, Flagstaff, Prescott, Quad Cities, Memorial Day has passed. And you know what that means. Time for the 106 Days of Summer Contest for 2026. Yeah. The longest running radio contest in Arizona history. I'm always so proud to say that. Bit later on today, after the show, just listen for me and my partner, Lindsay Draper, to tell you when to call for great prizes every workday all summer long. 106 days worth of daily prizes. 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And no fooling, there's a grand prize winner every single year. Might just be you this time around. And if you do win, let me ask you, are you going to shout it out from the rooftops? Or are you going to stay quiet and keep a good poker face? Lady Gaga up next, along with Scandal and some Taylor Swift to help you and I jump that Wednesday hump together right here on the Russ Bus and the Morning Mix of 106.9.
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KDBV The Mix 106.9, celebrating 40 years of bringing you your favorite music. Thank you, Prescott, Quad Cities, Cottonwood, Verde Valley, Flagstaff, and all of Northern Arizona. We couldn't have done it without you.

0: Opelite read a report last night that Travis Kelce is not comfortable with all the security around Taylor and, like, everything like that, constant surveillance and whatnot. Like, that's a problem for him. I don't think they're actually going to get married. Just making my prediction. I have no insider info. I'm just throwing that out there. I don't see it happening.
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8: This Hump Day Wednesday check of your Mix 106.9 weather, sponsored by Moyers Heating and Cooling. Sunny today with a moderate but gusty southern breeze. Mostly clear tonight, then for tomorrow, sunny to mostly sunny with light to moderate winds. Expect a high of about 75 today in the Prescott Quad Cities with a low tonight of 51 and a high of 76 tomorrow. 84, the high today for Cottonwood and the Verde Valley with a low tonight of 58 and a high tomorrow of 85. 66 degrees and gusty breezes today for Flagstaff with a low tonight of 39 and a high on Thursday of 67. That's your KPPV forecast. 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

0: Heat Waves is Glass Animals, Modern English, One Republic, Two. It's hump day, halfway through, but a shortened week for some, so today's kind of like a Tuesday. Yeah, but the weekend will be here pretty soon, the last weekend of May coming up. What are the summer bucket list plans, things we're going to do? 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Chores around the house, what are we doing? Barbecuing more, more walks, tennis, pickleball. What's the plan?
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7: 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How you doing? Russ Edwards with you here on the Mix 106.9. That, of course, for all of Yavapai County, Flagstaff, and Coconino County, tuning us in at 100.7 FM. Thanks so much for hopping on board with me on this Hump Day Wednesday. Yeah, that's right. Middle of the week already. Hey, we had that three-day weekend. We are coming to the end of the 7 o'clock hour, which has been brought to you by Bucky's and Yavapai Casinos. Great dining and casino entertainment right in your own backyard. And Bucky's and Yavapai invite you to celebrate your birthday with them. Yeah, that's right. How much fun would it be to have your birthday dinner at the Gray Room or at the Yavapai Cantina and then just go right on in and start playing those slot machines and table games? And if you're up on the hill at Bucky's, you got the Prescott Resort and Hotel right there with it, so you can have a stay-and-play birthday. Oh, awesome. But as if that's not enough, yeah, there's more. 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How about that? Bucky's and Yavapai Casinos, making your birthday worth it to play, Prescott. You're going to love Bucky's and Yavapai. Joan Jett coming up, and she loves rock and roll. Your 8 a.m. news and weather on the way as well, right here on the Russ Boss and the Morning Mix 106.9. 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
1: Good Wednesday morning. Russ Edwards back with you again. Let's get you updated with your KPPV news. Prescott Valley Police Department officials are reminding both motorcycle riders and drivers to prioritize roadway safety.
3: Recent legalization surrounding the limited motorcycle lane filtering may be creating confusion at a time when motorcycle fatalities continue to rise statewide. Prescott Valley Police Community Services Specialist Amanda Bowers clarifies what's allowed under state law and what isn't.
4: Lane filtering allows a motorcycle to move between stopped vehicles at a traffic light or during stopped traffic conditions. Lane splitting is riding between vehicles that are still moving, which remains illegal in Arizona.
3: Bowers describes a few factors that may be contributing to the increase in motorcycle fatalities.
4: More motorcyclists on the road due to high fuel prices, a strong economy leading to increased spending on recreational hobbies, and risky riding behavior, including speeding and impairment. Officers know that even experienced riders can encounter dangerous situations quickly.
3: Motorcyclists should assume they are invisible. They should avoid lingering in blind spots and position themselves where they're most visible to drivers. Look ahead, since scanning the roadway helps riders identify hazards earlier and react more safely. I'm Gregory Scott reporting.
1: The Central Arizona Fire and Medical Authority has launched a new program to strengthen community wildfire resilience.
5: Fireside streamlines wildfire risk evaluations, fuel reduction tracking, and outreach, ensuring mitigation efforts are consistent. According to Fire Marshal Daryl Turpak, Fireside allows officials to move from isolated inspections to a more coordinated, data-informed approach that strengthens resilience across the entire area. Residents within the district's jurisdiction can schedule a courtesy wildfire risk assessment by calling the administration office at 928-772-7711. During the visit, fire personnel will complete a standardized partial level evaluation of the property, documenting vegetation, structure conditions, and potential hazards in real time. I'm Bill Monroe reporting.
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1: 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Sunny today with a moderate but gusty southern breeze. Mostly clear tonight. Then for tomorrow, sunny to mostly sunny with light to moderate winds. Expect a high of about 75 today in the Prescott Quad Cities with a low tonight of 51 and a high of 76 tomorrow. 84, the high today for Cottonwood and the Verde Valley with a low tonight of 58 and a high tomorrow of 85. 66 degrees and gusty breezes today for Flagstaff with a low tonight of 39 and a high on Thursday of 67. Currently 61 in the Prescott Quad Cities, 70 in Cottonwood and 54 right now in Flagstaff. It's just after 8 o'clock. Please be careful, courteous, and forgiving to each other on the roads. Check those mirrors, watch those other drivers, and have a healthy and wealthy Hump Day Wednesday. I'm Russ Edwards. 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

0: say. 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
8: KPPV, you're getting a lift on the Russ Bus. With me, Russ Edwards, live with you here on the Morning Mix. How you doing? Happy Hump Day Wednesday to you. About 22 minutes past that 8 o'clock hour. Thanks so much for hanging out with me this morning. Okay, Prescott, Quad Cities, Cottonwood, Verde Valley, Flagstaff, summertime unofficially here. Yeah, those temps are going up, but you might be wondering what's cool this summer. Yeah, check this out. The website YouGov did a survey recently asking Americans what's cool these days. And I got to tell you, after looking at this, some of the answers might surprise you. They certainly surprised me. They're like, wow, okay. All right, so here are the rankings. Okay, number one coolest thing these days, science. Oh, I love that. I just love hearing that. And, of course, we can all thank Bill Nye for this, but I've always been a science geek. Okay, number two coolest thing these days, outer space. I'm also a space geek as well. I love that. Okay, number three, watching movies. Another big one of mine. You know me, I'm always quoting movie lines here and there. Number four, reading books. Absolutely. Reading is fundamental to your life. And let me tell you, I'm a big Stephen King fan. I'm reading yet another Stephen King right now. All right, number five, computers. Yep. Number six, rock music. Oh, well, come on. That's always going to be cool, right? Number seven, coffee. Yeah, coffee is cool. Number eight, get this, tea. That's right, tea is now cool, which absolutely delights my wife, Julia. Yeah, as she comes from the UK. All right, and number nine on the list, word games. Number nine, coolest thing these days, word games. Yeah, weird, right? All the things we used to think were cool, such as, you know, beer, video games, rap and heavy metal music, baseball, auto racing, gun sports, even classic cars and sunglasses. All of those specific things I just mentioned are all now way, way down on the list. Which, you know, is kind of good news for me and you if you're anything like me, because that means 2026 is the year of the geek. That's right. I'm a geek on all that cool stuff that's on top of the list this year, like movies, science, and outer space, etc. Even cooler than that, though, is our playlist. Robert Palmer, Kenny Loggins, and Shaboozy all up next for us as we step on the gas and bump ourselves over that Wednesday hump. You're on the Russ Boss and the Morning Mix 106.9. Thanks for coming along with me.
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9: 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KPP.

0: in Shibuzi, and a bar song. All right, well, I don't know if you've heard the stats, but it was the busiest Memorial Day weekend in the history of America. Yeah, despite the ridiculous gas prices, they're still like $3 a gallon too high. Yeah, 45 million of us traveled 50 miles or more away from our homes over the holiday weekend. Yeah, did you?
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5: Nia's Hump Day Wednesday check of your Mix 106.9 weather, sponsored by Moyers Heating and Cooling. Sunny today with a moderate but gusty southern breeze. Mostly clear tonight, then for tomorrow, sunny to mostly sunny with light to moderate winds. Expect a high of about 75 today in the Prescott Quad Cities, with a low tonight of 51 and a high of 76 tomorrow. 84 the high today for Cottonwood and the Verde Valley, with a low tonight of 58 and a high tomorrow of 85. 66 degrees and gusty breezes today for Flagstaff, with a low tonight of 39 and a high on Thursday of 67. That's your KPPV forecast. 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

0: Louis Capaldi, and Someone You Loved. Hey, it's Scott. Thanks for having us on as we head up on the top of the hour. Well, shocker. Alex Rodriguez, you remember A-Rod, right? He and his girlfriend of 3 years, Jacqueline Cordero, have gone their separate ways. I mean, does that surprise anybody? Alex Rodriguez has been known for cheating on his girlfriend since the dawn of time.
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3: KPPV, good morning. How you doing? Welcome to the middle of the week already. That's right. I just love the fact that, we got another weekend headed towards us even quicker because, yeah, they have that Memorial Day weekend, that 3-day weekend. Oh, I love those extra days off, don't you? Russ Edwards with you here on the Mix 106.9. Once again, happy hump day. Thanks so much for coming along with me. 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And you may want to learn a bit more about sunscreen since we're here in Arizona. Yeah, sunny Arizona. We all are familiar with sunscreen. We all need to use it, especially in this state. So I thought it was interesting enough to go ahead and give this to you. I was talking about this earlier, another little piece of random Rust Bus trivia for you. Today is National Sunscreen Day. You may find this interesting. Once again, like I said, since we here in Arizona use that sunscreen constantly, people have been using natural oils and pastes for sunburn protection for thousands of years. But it wasn't until the 1940s that World War II airman and pharmacist Benjamin Green started using red veterinary petrolatum to protect soldiers from UV rays. And after the war, he refined his mixture with cocoa butter and coconut oil, creating the foundation for, wait for it, yes, the original Copper Tone suntan cream. How about that? Then, in 1946, Swiss chemist Franz Greeter develops his own formula, and he's the one who's credited with introducing the concept of sun protection factor, aka SPF, that number we all see on the sunscreen bottle. So, put plenty of that stuff on. You don't want to suffer the fate of Ophelia. Oh, wait a minute. No, that's not what the song is about, is it? Anyway, Taylor Swift coming up, followed by more music in your 9 a.m. news and weather. Right here on the Rust Bus and the Morning Mix 106.9. Getting over that Wednesday hump and even closer to another weekend. Oh, paradise.

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1: Good Wednesday morning to you. Russ Edwards here again. Let's get you informed with your KPPV news. With the wildfire season underway, the Yavapai County Office of Emergency Management is sharing critical preparedness information.
3: 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This includes removing dead weeds, clearing pine needles from roofs and gutters, and thinning tree clusters. County officials are offering a free slash drop-off program at all transfer stations through June 1st. 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Yavapai County Office of Emergency Management officials are urging all residents to register for the emergency notification system at smart911.com. This system allows officials to send direct life-saving instructions via text, phone, and email. I'm Lindsay Draper reporting.
1: The Prescott City Council has heard about fiscal year 2027 budget adjustments as it moves towards tentative adoption.
4: Council held a study session for discussion on budgets for city court, Proposition 478, the public safety sales tax, and the solid waste division. The original cost estimates for the fire department have gone up over $64 million to nearly $83 million. Even with this increase, Fire Chief Holger Draw explained some reductions have been made.
5: We're looking at things like reception areas, the community room at Sundog. The Peabody Trailhead has been reduced by about 33% from 24 to 16, but it really highlights very well how we're actually doing that work with the architects, making sure the programming matches what we actually need.
4: Prescott City Councilwoman Lois Schruer said she would like to see an explanation on the fire department reconciliation amounts before fiscal budget adoption is considered.
6: The fact that our Station 71, 75, 74 remodels haven't been looked at yet, and I understand it's because you're busy with the ones you got, but I feel not good having plugged numbers from 2 years ago that are wrong.
4: Adoption of the nearly $312 million tentative fiscal year 2027 budget is scheduled for June 9th. I'm Bill Monroe reporting.
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1: Let's take another look at your May 27th Morning Mix forecast now, brought to you by Yavapai Humane Society. Sunny today with a moderate but gusty southern breeze. Mostly clear tonight, then for tomorrow, sunny to mostly sunny with light to moderate winds. Expect a high of about 75 today in the Prescott Quad Cities with a low tonight of 51 and a high of 76 tomorrow. 84, the high today for Cottonwood and the Verde Valley with a low tonight of 58 and a high tomorrow of 85. 66 degrees and gusty breezes today for Flagstaff with a low tonight of 39 and a high on Thursday of 67. Currently 65 in the Prescott Quad Cities, 74 in Cottonwood and 56 right now in Flagstaff. It's just after 9 o'clock. Please be careful and forgiving to each other on the roads. Check those mirrors, watch those other drivers, and have a hilarious Hump Day Wednesday. I'm Russ Edwards. 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
8: Hi, this is Chino Valley's own Drew Wren from X Factor and American Idol. And when I want to have fun in the morning, I hop on board the Russ Bus on the Morning Mix right here at 106.9 KPPV.

0: It's Survivor, and I am the Tiger. Well, thanks for having us on this morning. Certainly appreciate it around here. And from Ed Sheeran, yeah, one of Ed's big hit songs, this one is Thinking Out Loud.
1: When your legs don't work like they used to before, and I can't sweep you off of your feet,

0: Hi, this is Beverly D'Angelo, otherwise known as Alan Griswold. And if you want to have a fun ride, jump on the Rush Bus with Russ Edwards.
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13: 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Yeah, that's right. More of the best variety coming up. with Brian Adams. You got some Tears for Fears. We got Maroon 5 all coming.

0: coming up for you to assist you in your jumping of that Wednesday hump right here on the Russ Bus and the Morning Mix 106.9. Even closer to another weekend. Kind of love those short holiday weeks, right? Here comes more of the best variety.
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0: It's Maroon 5 and Girls Like You. All right, well, are you a fan of that show, Mobland? If you are, you're not going to be seeing Tom Hardy after season 2. Tom has been fired from Mobland. Production's already complete on season 2 on that Paramount Plus crime drama, but the Oscar-nominated actor will not be appearing if there is a third season.
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13: This Hump Day Wednesday check of your Mix 106.9 weather, sponsored by Moyers Heating and Cooling. Sunny today with a moderate but gusty southern breeze. Mostly clear tonight. Then for tomorrow, sunny to mostly sunny with light to moderate winds. Expect a high of about 75 today in the Prescott Quad Cities with a low tonight of 51 and a high of 76 tomorrow. 84, the high today for Cottonwood and the Verde Valley with a low tonight of 58 and a high tomorrow of 85. 66 degrees and gusty breezes today for Flagstaff with a low tonight of 39 and a high on Thursday of 67. That's your KPPV forecast. 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

0: is Die on This Hill. Hey, good morning. I'm Scott, coming up on the top of the hour as we finish kicking off that Wednesday morning around here. I certainly appreciate the company today. And have you heard about this? All grocery stores around the entire United States should be doing this, but Kroger stores are promising to cut prices on thousands of items over the next couple of months to help out customers. Listen, Kroger, that's great and all, but if you're only cutting prices by like a penny, maybe 2 pennies, maybe 5 pennies, that's really not going to help us out a whole lot.
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Matchbox 20 at 3 a.m. Hey, thanks for having us on, doing our part to help you the heck on through that Wednesday workday with music from Leona Lewis. This is the one that she calls Bleeding Love. Close.

KBBV The Mix 106.9, celebrating 40 years of bringing you your favorite music. Thank you, Prescott Quad Cities, Cottonwood, Verde Valley, Flagstaff, and all of Northern Arizona. We couldn't have done it without you.

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1: Lady Gaga and Bad Romance. All right, well, have you heard of dateflation? Yeah, according to a new survey here in the United States, millennials spend on average, get this, $252 on a date. Gen Z spends about $205, while Gen X is at $173, and baby boomers just $126. So, in other words, the older you get, the more of a cheapskate you are.
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2: This Hump Day Wednesday check of your Mix 106.9 weather, sponsored by Moyers Heating and Cooling. Sunny today with a moderate but gusty southern breeze. Mostly clear tonight. Then for tomorrow, sunny to mostly sunny with light to moderate winds. Expect a high of about 75 today in the Prescott Quad Cities with a low tonight of 51 and a high of 76 tomorrow. 84, the high today for Cottonwood and the Verde Valley with a low tonight of 58 and a high tomorrow of 85. 66 degrees and gusty breezes today for Flagstaff with a low tonight of 39 and a high on Thursday of 67. That's your KPPV forecast. 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

0: Alex Warren with Ordinary. All right, well, I don't know if you heard about this over this past weekend, but Kyle Busch's wife and kids got honored on Sunday at the Coca-Cola 600 just days after Kyle died from severe pneumonia and sepsis. Yeah, Kyle was only 41.
1: How you doing? It's me, Russ Edwards, the Russ Bus. Question for you. Are you ready to win? Well, it's that time of the year again. The 106 Days of Summer Contest. 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

0: Harry Styles, and As It Was. Well, thanks for having us on as we head up on the top of the hour. Well, it could get a little worse if you're an electric vehicle owner around the United States. Yeah, EV owners could be soon paying an additional $130 a year in annual fees to the federal government to make up for gas taxes that they're not paying. I guess they're voting on that in the House this week, but that is so ridiculous. Federal government, why don't you just cut your salaries a little bit and maybe trim the fat at the top? I mean, you're nickel and diming us for everything.
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0: Oh yeah. Yeah. Swing it. Move it. I like to move. Do do do do. Living in the USA. Oh yeah, how you doing? Good morning, about 11 o'clock, a little bit past 11 o'clock on your Wednesday hump day. You gotta love these shorter holiday weeks, right?
1: Oh yeah.
0: Yeah, that means another weekend coming just that much quicker. Yeehaw! Just coming out of some sunglasses at night. Compliments of one Mr. Corey Hart. I wear my sunglasses all the time.
1: I wear them
0: inside the building.
1: Mm-hmm.
0: Sometimes I stumble into things,
1: mm-hmm.
0: but it's just cool. Sunglasses are still cool.
1: Yes.
0: You know, I was reading a list earlier today in the show of things that are cool these days as opposed to what used to be cool. Sunglasses are apparently like way on down the list, but I say to heck with that. Sunglasses are still totally,
1: number one in
0: totally,
1: my book.
0: Yeah, totally cool. Funny how things change. Incidentally, here's what they say. This is from a YouGov.com survey just recently asking Americans what's cool these days. Number one coolest thing, science.
1: Science is cool.
0: Yeah, you can thank Bill Nye for that. Outer space, number two. Watching movies, number three.
1: Okay.
0: Yeah, we're always quoting movie lines. Reading books. Love reading good books, computers, rock music.
1: Who doesn't love rock music?
0: Always going to be cool there. Coffee.
1: Yeah.
0: Totally cool.
1: Can't live
0: without
1: it.
0: Tea, which my wife Julia would love. You know,
1: yep.
0: She comes from the UK. And word games. Can you believe that?
1: That's
0: word
1: surprising.
0: Games. Cool list. Very, very surprising list. Because all the things we used to think were cool, such as, you know, beer, video games, rap and heavy metal music, baseball, auto racing, gun sports, classic cars, and all that stuff, way on down the list. Isn't that wild? All right. Well, you hear that music with me right now, of course.
1: Lindsay Draper.
0: Mm.
1: And it's once again time for our 106 Days of Summer Daily Giveaway Contest.
0: That's right, Lindsay. So here we go. We are officially looking for caller number six right now at 445-8289. That's 445-8289 because, Lindsay, they're going to be winning some cool stuff. Speaking
1: That's
0: of cool.
1: That's right. Some cool swag from Blind Dog Apparel and Graphics. So 445-8289. The number you need to be dialing right now.
0: It is the big 106 Days of Summer Contest. 106 days of prizes leading up to the grand prize. And that grand prize, of course, that $3,000 shopping spree at the fabulous Frontier Village Shopping Center. Got to be 21 or older, according to the legal department, to participate. And I just made that word up, by the way. Sponsors of the contest are employees and families not eligible, but you calling in most likely are.
1: That's right. And you can become one of our daily prize winners like we do each and every day. We're going to give you more than one way to do it, though. If you're not so lucky on the dial, just log onto our website, kppv.com. Click on that contest icon, and you can get registered that way as well. Then at the end of the contest in September, we're going to mix up all those names, pick out those finalists, and those lucky folks are going to be joining us at the huge annual 106 Days of Summer party, which we always have such a great time.
0: Oh, it's always fun. It's always a blast. And yeah, we're totally going to have some food, a whole lot of fun. Every single finalist invited to that party, those of you who have been with us, you know the deal. If you haven't been yet, you're going to be going home with some type of additional awesome prize. And one lucky finalist is going to be going home with that $3,000 shopping spree from the
1: fabulous
0: Frontier Village Shopping Center.
1: That's right. And that person could be Kelly. Kelly has retired. She's done her time. So she just gets to sit around and win radio prizes all the time. So congratulations, Kelly. You won that swag from Blind Dog. And who knows, you could be with us at that big party in September and maybe even go home with that $3,000 shopping spree from Frontier Village.
0: Blind Dog Apparel and Graphics, just one of the great sponsors giving us these prizes that we are passing on to you. We would also like to thank Bucky's and Yavapai Casinos, Forest Villas Hotel, Waters Garden Center, Earthworks Garden Center, Sedona Jeep Tours,
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0: We could do a lot of damage and a lot of fun with that all at the same time. Congratulations once again going out to Kelly. She knew exactly what to do and where to do it. It is the 106 Days of Summer Contest, the longest running radio contest in Arizona history, only right here on your At Work station and your favorite mix of music for over 40 years.
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0: Let's do some more of that awesome music. How about a little bit of the Spin Doctors coming up for you? Happy Hump Day.
2: Our specialty is variety.
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is Spin Doctor Stuff and Two Princes. Well, thanks for letting us scoot on through that Wednesday workday together around here. Here comes John Legend. This is that big ballad hit of his called All of Me. What would

0: It's Olivia Dean, and so easy. All right, well, have you heard of the Enhanced Olympics? Yeah, those just happened the other day, and this is where swimmers got to compete. But swimmers were allowed to use steroids and doping and anything they wanted in order to try to set new world records. Yeah, I thought this was kind of interesting. Apparently, only one brand new world record ended up being set.
1: She was the sister who went unnoticed.
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4: This Hump Day Wednesday check of your Mix 106.9 weather, sponsored by Moyers Heating and Cooling. Sunny today with a moderate but gusty southern breeze. Mostly clear tonight. Then for tomorrow, sunny to mostly sunny with light to moderate winds. Expect a high of about 75 today in the Prescott Quad Cities with a low tonight of 51 and a high of 76 tomorrow. 84, the high today for Cottonwood and the Verde Valley with a low tonight of 58 and a high tomorrow of 85. 66 degrees and gusty breezes today for Flagstaff with a low tonight of 39 and a high on Thursday of 67. That's your KPPV forecast. 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

0: Justin Bieber and Stay. All right, well, I don't know if you heard, but President Trump headed to Walter Reed Hospital yesterday. Yeah, it was his third scheduled medical checkup in the past 13 months.
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0: and Sharon and perfect. All right, well, I'm not going into specific details on this story, and once you hear it, you'll understand why. However, a woman got arrested the other day, and as she was being processed into jail, she was caught smuggling a bottle of wine. Yeah, it was hidden. Hidden pretty well, and that's all I'm going to say about that.
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1: Good Wednesday afternoon to you. I'm Russ Edwards, keeping you up to date with your KPPV news. Don't use it just yet. A Parmesan Ranch seasoning is being pulled off store shelves due to a potential health risk.
3: The Utah-based Blackstone Products is voluntarily recalling certain lots of seasoning products because they have the potential to be contaminated with salmonella. According to Yavapai County Community Health Services officials, salmonella is an organism that can cause serious and sometimes deadly infections in young children, frail or elderly people, and others with weakened immune systems. The products were sold nationwide at Walmart and online at the Blackstone Products website. This follows a recall earlier this month of A2 brand Platinum Premium Infant Formula. This product contains a toxin product that could cause such symptoms as nausea and vomiting. Infants are at greater risk due to their developing immune systems and can experience complications such as dehydration that require medical care. For more information on these recalls, visit Yavapai County Community Health Services at yavapaiaz.gov. I'm Bill Monroe reporting.
1: Prescott National Forest fire managers will be working to reduce the fire danger along Highway 169.
4: A prescribed burning project targets 2,500 acres of dense woody species such as mesquite, catclaw, and juniper to lower the risk of high-severity wildfires. Prescott National Forest fire managers say operations will only be conducted when conditions allow for safe and effective burning. Fire managers also say that crews will monitor the area to ensure public and firefighters' safety. Drivers should use extra caution and expect personnel working near the roadway and potential single-lane closures during periods of heavy smoke. There are no Forest Service road and trail closures associated with this project, but visitors are reminded to obey all traffic signs when traveling near prescribed fire operations, as firefighters and related traffic will be in the area. I'm Marty Myers reporting.
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1: Alrighty, taking another peek at your Wednesday Mix 106.9 forecast, once again brought to you by Yavapai College. Sunny today with a moderate but gusty southern breeze. Mostly clear tonight, then for tomorrow, sunny to mostly sunny with light to moderate winds. Expect a high of about 75 today in the Prescott Quad Cities with a low tonight of 51 and a high of 76 tomorrow. 84, the high today for Cottonwood and the Verde Valley with a low tonight of 58 and a high tomorrow of 85. 66 degrees and gusty breezes today for Flagstaff with a low tonight of 39 and a high on Thursday of 67. Currently 68 in the Prescott Quad Cities, 77 in Cottonwood and 63 right now in Flagstaff. It's just after 12 o'clock. Please be careful, kind, and forgiving to each other on the roads. Check those mirrors, watch those other drivers, and have a great rest of your hump day Wednesday. I'm Russ Edwards. 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

0: Kiss.
1: There's Kiss from Prince. Hey, thanks a lot for having us tuned in. Certainly appreciate it as we slowly work our way through that Wednesday workday, final Wednesday of May. Can you believe we're almost to the month of June in the year 2026? Just sounds weird, you know? Here comes Post Malone. This is Circles.

0: Hi, this is Scott O'Neill from the Scott O'Neill Band of Northern Arizona Blues Alliance. When I'm not ripping out tunes on my guitar, I'm kicking back on the Rust Bus with Russ Edwards on KPPV.
1: We're into the mix!
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0: Evanescence and Bring Me to Life. I've always loved that song. I don't know about you, but have you heard this? Yeah, apparently somebody can hold a grudge for a pretty long time. Nicolas Cage says that Christopher Nolan refuses to work with him or even return his phone calls after Nick passed on 2002's Insomnia, which ended up starring Al Pacino and the late Robin Williams. Listen, I'm just going to be honest. I cannot stand Nicolas Cage as an actor, so I'm pretty happy he passed on that Insomnia movie role.
1: 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Pet friendly, weed deadly.
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Thank you, Prescott, Quad Cities, Cottonwood, Verde Valley, Flagstaff, and all of Northern Arizona. We couldn't have done it without you.

0: That's NSYNC. And bye, bye, bye. All right, well, this is certainly sad. Douglas McCain, the oldest son of the late Senator John McCain's seven kids, he passed away suddenly last week. Yeah, Douglas was just 66.
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8: This Hump Day Wednesday check of your Mix 106.9 weather, sponsored by Moyers Heating and Cooling. Sunny today with a moderate but gusty southern breeze. Mostly clear tonight. Then for tomorrow, sunny to mostly sunny with light to moderate winds. Expect a high of about 75 today in the Prescott-Quad Cities with a low tonight of 51 and a high of 76 tomorrow. 84, the high today for Cottonwood and the Verde Valley with a low tonight of 58 and a high tomorrow of 85. 66 degrees and gusty breezes today for Flagstaff with a low tonight of 39 and a high on Thursday of 67. That's your KPPV forecast. 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

0: That's golden. My name is Scott. Thanks for letting me tag along with you as we head up on the top of the hour. Well, some people are just a special kind of crazy. Some guy got arrested the other day after cutting down nets at a pickleball facility. Yeah, he said he damaged the nets because, quote, his summer was ruined following a recent pickleball injury at a local park. So you're going to ruin it for everybody else?
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Hi, this is Chino Valley's own Drew Rinn from X Factor and American Idol. 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

0: She is unstoppable, and so is pomegranate. This is the time of year everybody buys the pomegranates, right? Pomegranate rich in, well, everything, and it's gaining attention for its potential heart health benefits. So a new meta-analysis did like 33 different trials over 1,500 participants, and really they said that the antioxidant-rich fruit can lower blood pressure. So if you've got high blood pressure, start incorporating a little bit more pomegranate in your life. Look at that. Starting off the Wednesday with a little heart health news. On the way, let's kick it off with some music. How about that instead? Luis Capaldi's next with Before You Go.
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3: 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That's how we do variety.

0: just might. Bruno Mars with I Just Might Have My Young Adult Get Off the Couch and Get a Job, right? Is that what you're saying? My son, Lyric, is a little too young yet to have a job. He's only 13. But Gen Z workers increasingly turning to gig work apps like Uber and DoorDash for summer jobs. Registrations growing almost 10% in the second quarter alone compared to this time last year. So the rise in young people signing up for gig work kind of makes me think that they're not getting real, like, employment out there. Maybe AI is finally taking over. Maybe we should talk about that coming up. No way. Let's play some music for you. Men at Work, Benson Boone. We climb over this Wednesday with Rema and Selena next.
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11: This Hump Day Wednesday check of your Mix 106.9 weather, sponsored by Moyers Heating and Cooling. Sunny today with a moderate but gusty southern breeze. Mostly clear tonight. Then for tomorrow, sunny to mostly sunny with light to moderate winds. Expect a high of about 75 today in the Prescott Quad Cities with a low tonight of 51 and a high of 76 tomorrow. 84, the high today for Cottonwood and the Verde Valley with a low tonight of 58 and a high tomorrow of 85. 66 degrees and gusty breezes today for Flagstaff with a low tonight of 39 and a high on Thursday of 67. That's your KPPV forecast. 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

0: I want you, I need you, oh God. 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
1: 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But guess what? 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

Taylor Swift's Opalite. Oh, if our dogs could talk. And actually, one of my dogs is pretty vocal. You can ask him to talk and he'll start talking. We just don't know what he's saying. So when I read this story, I was like, oh my gosh, I might have to buy one of these. Although they're like $118, it'll set you back. And over 10,000 people have already pre-ordered one. A Chinese tech company created an AI-powered pet translator, turning your dog's or cat's sounds into actual human speech. What are they saying? I can't wait to find out. I want to pre-order it, but I just don't know the website to go through, so I have to Google that. I'll report back, all right? On the way, Post Malone and Morgan Wallen. We've got Johnny Hates Jazz, and she was there at the AMA Sunday night with the rest of the Black Eyed Peas. Fergie's next with Big Girls Don't Cry. Whoa.

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3: This Hump Day Wednesday check of your Mix 106.9 weather, sponsored by Moyers Heating and Cooling. Sunny today with a moderate but gusty southern breeze. Mostly clear tonight. Then for tomorrow, sunny to mostly sunny with light to moderate winds. Expect a high of about 75 today in the Prescott Quad Cities with a low tonight of 51 and a high of 76 tomorrow. 84, the high today for Cottonwood and the Verde Valley with a low tonight of 58 and a high tomorrow of 85. 66 degrees and gusty breezes today for Flagstaff with a low tonight of 39 and a high on Thursday of 67. That's your KPPV forecast. 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

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Thank you, Prescott, Quad Cities, Cottonwood, Verde Valley, Flagstaff, and all of Northern Arizona. We couldn't have done it without you.

0: Morgan Wallen was a big winner at the AMA Sunday night, failing to show up, you know. So, not for nothing, while we're here, let's talk a little country. Reba McEntire has a new song. It's called Hurt Like That. And she continued her monthly release because, you know, she's celebrating 50 years in the music industry. So she put out a new 5-track EP. It includes Hurt Like That. It's 4 songs about heartbreak from her career. You can listen in if you love Reba, wherever you get your new music. Avril Lavigne keeps it complicated for us next.
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0: Miley Cyrus and flowers. So happy for Miley. She got her star on the Hollywood Walk of Fame last Friday before we went into the long Memorial Day weekend. And with her, of course, was her mom, Tish, her sister, Brandy, and fiance, Max. So Billy Ray, her daddy, wasn't there. She did give him a shout out in her speech, though, all right? And not for nothing, congratulations to Miley Cyrus. She also decided to adopt a 20-year-old tortoise named Taru. So there's that. Hollywood Walk of Fame star and a new tortoise. Well, new to her anyway. Bad Habits, Ed Sheeran kicks off the next set.
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0: Carrie Underwood, and Before He Cheats, I've got a cute little country story. If you love Carly Pearce, she is beautiful, by the way. Oh my gosh, smoking hot, right? And so is Riley Green. Riley Green, of course, there at the AMAs, getting a little taste of country right there. Now try not to be jealous, because Carly Pearce just did a video with Riley, and she got so close to him, she felt his stash. Like on her lip. Now they were filming a sultry video called If I Don't Leave, I'm Gonna Stay. And, she said there were like two moments where she literally lost it laughing because she was so close to them, and him, that she felt his stash. I think she ended up drinking a bottle of champagne that night to get over that. Miles Smith coming up. Adele and Michael Jackson too. Stay close.
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14: 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Time for clear skies and breezy overnight tonight, sunny and windy tomorrow with those gusts over 30 miles per hour. Expect an overnight low of 50 tonight in the Prescott Quad Cities with a high tomorrow of 73, Friday high of 70. Cottonwood in the Verde Valley 51 tonight with a high tomorrow of 84, 81 for the high on Friday. 39 the overnight low in Flagstaff tonight with a high tomorrow of 69, Friday high of 64. That's your forecast. 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

0: Rumor has it we got some lazy people out there. Lazy, lazy, lazy. Lazy daisy. So, what are some lazy jobs that'll make you some money? As we climb over this Wednesday, some overnight IT workers make six figures. Oil refinery operators, they basically just monitor systems. They make 200 grand a year. Corporate travel agents make 90 grand working from home. Cruise ship lecturers, they make big bucks talking about subjects that they love. I want that job. And, of course, construction project managers make like $300,000 a year and only do about 3 hours of work a day. I'll take any one of those jobs. They pay way better than radio. Justin Timberlake, Can't Stop the Feeling, kicks off the next set.
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1: Good afternoon to you. I'm Lindsay Draper. Prescott Valley Police Department officials are reminding both motorcycle riders and drivers to prioritize roadway safety.
5: Recent legalization surrounding the limited motorcycle lane filtering may be creating confusion at a time when motorcycle fatalities continue to rise statewide. Prescott Valley Police Community Services Specialist Amanda Bowers clarifies what's allowed under state law and what isn't.
6: Lane filtering allows a motorcycle to move between stopped vehicles at a traffic light or during stopped traffic conditions. Lane splitting is riding between vehicles that are still moving, which remains illegal in Arizona.
5: Bowers describes a few factors that may be contributing to the increase in motorcycle fatalities.
6: More motorcyclists on the road due to high fuel prices, a strong economy leading to increased spending on recreational hobbies, and risky riding behavior, including speeding and impairment. Officers know that even experienced riders can encounter dangerous situations quickly.
5: Motorcyclists should assume they are invisible. They should avoid lingering in blind spots and position themselves where they are most visible to drivers. Look ahead, since scanning the roadway helps riders identify hazards earlier and react more safely. I'm Bill Monroe reporting.
1: 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Yavapai County Office of Emergency Management officials are urging all residents to register for the emergency notification system at smart911.com. 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
1: Taking a look at your Mix 106 weather. Calling for clear skies and breezy overnight tonight, sunny and windy tomorrow with those gusts over 30 miles per hour. Expect an overnight low of 50 tonight in the Prescott Quad Cities with a high tomorrow of 73, Friday high of 70. Cottonwood in the Verde Valley 51 tonight with a high tomorrow of 84, 81 for the high on Friday. 39 the overnight low in Flagstaff tonight with a high tomorrow of 69, Friday high of 64. It's just after 4 o'clock. Hope you're having a wonderful Wednesday. I'm Lindsay Draper. Now let's get you back to your favorite mix of music for over 40 years. 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

0: Lady Gaga and Bruno Mars. Now, in our You Just Can't Fix Stupid segment, we were talking about our four-legged friends earlier and how they are coming out with that AI-powered assisted where we can find out what our dog sounds actually mean. Translator. A dog accidentally shot a woman. Yeah, now, the dog is not in trouble. Neither is the woman. But this happened at a convenience store in Nebraska where the dog jumped on a loaded gun and it fired. It hit a woman in another vehicle in the arm. She's okay. The police are investigating. It is possible that the owners of the dog might get in trouble for this, but the dog himself is not in trouble. How do you do that? Ouch. You just can't fix stupid. Sienna Cipro, we've got Goo Goo Dolls and Usher coming up next.
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0: Sienna Spyro right there with Die on This Hill. Hope you like that one. It's for new for us here. I'm Gina. So this Friday, we're taking Lyric to a concert, and I bought parking, you know. It's always so expensive to go to a show. The average all-in cost on a date in America, including pre-date grooming, gas money, and, well, the cost of the date itself, climbed to $189. That's up 12.5% from last year. Millennials spend even more, about $252 per date. No wonder they want a mini retirement. They're spending all their money. But really, after you figure the concert tickets, the parking, the food, the merch, the everything, I mean, it's an experience. And this is all because he's getting out of the eighth grade this year and going on to high school. So we thought we'd, you know, give him something big. Selena, Aha, and Hosier around the corner next.
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6: 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Calling for clear skies and breezy overnight tonight, sunny and windy tomorrow with those gusts over 30 miles per hour. Expect an overnight low of 50 tonight in the Prescott Quad Cities with a high tomorrow of 73, Friday high of 70. Cottonwood in the Verde Valley 51 tonight with a high tomorrow of 84, 81 for the high on Friday. 39 the overnight low in Flagstaff tonight with a high tomorrow of 69, Friday high of 64. That's your forecast. 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
7: Hi, this is Beverly D'Angelo, otherwise known as Ellen Griswold. And if you want to have a fun ride, jump on the Rust Bus with Russ Edwards.

KDBV The Mix 106.9, celebrating 40 years of bringing you your favorite music. Thank you, Prescott, Quad Cities, Cottonwood, Verde Valley, Flagstaff, and all of Northern Arizona. We couldn't have done it without you.

0: Hozier is too sweet, and not for nothing, everybody wants a tip right now. Even if you got into one of those Waymo cars, you know, they want a tip. It's like, what? So this woman on TikTok, and it didn't go viral or anything, but she went into a Froyo place. It was completely self-service. Like, she even paid at the kiosk, and she didn't engage with the clerk. But when it was asked for a tip, she's like, well, who do I tip, and why would I tip? Like, I had to do everything. Do you feel like that, too? I feel like more and more places want tips, and yet nobody's doing anything for them. And then they kind of give you the stink eye when you don't tip them. Really? What's up with that? Bon Jovi's around the corner with You Give Love a Bad Name.
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